0: On his birth certificate, Waylon Jennings' name is listed as Waylon Arnold Jennings. His mom changed it to Waylon. Waylon thought his name sounded corny and hillbilly. In later years, he said his name had been good to him, and he's at peace with it. We're good with it too, Hoss.
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0: So it's Be a Millionaire Day, but how do you get the money?
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0: 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A little peace and quiet, you know. The money's just a bonus.
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0: 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Better sleeping in an abandoned mall, I tell you.
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0: Okay, well, my advice would be to college graduates. Mm-hmm. 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

0: Dwight Yoakam was born in Pikeville, Kentucky, and has sold more than 25 million records, scoring 12 gold albums and 9 platinum albums, including the triple platinum hit, This Time. Dwight is said to be one of the most frequent guests in the history of The Tonight Show, and many never recognized him as the ill-tempered, abusive, dull Hargraves in the movie Sling Blade. Mm-hmm. 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
1: I know, there's wait person, but I just don't feel comfortable saying it's National Wait Person Day.
0: My waitresses and I would not wait on, so I was the owner, but I had to be the waiter because they stunk. When they pulled up, they'd say, Mr. John, the stinkers are here.
2: The second date, I carried my current wife on. We went to a nice local restaurant. The waitress says, can I take your order? And I look at me, it's my ex-wife.
1: Oh, no. 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

0: Edward Thomas Rabbit was born in Brooklyn, New York, and raised in New Jersey. 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And while eating Captain Crunch, he wrote Pure Love for Ronnie Milsap.
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Back a few months ago, I was headlining at a great big nightclub. And he put me up a couple of days early. I came in a couple of days early, and they put me up at what they call the Star Suite. Now, here I am, headliner in one of the biggest nightclubs in the country, and I wake up at 8 o'clock in the morning in this Star Suite, all by myself. Yeah, that's what I said, aw. But I did what I've always done, man, to cheer myself up. 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
0: 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The next day, I went out and bought a dishwasher.
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2: 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I eat beanie weenies and sardines.
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1: 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You want to do that yourself, right? 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
3: Exactly. I'm very picky about my cast iron.
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0: Back in the day, Waylon Jennings worked as a disc jockey at KLLL in Lubbock, Texas. While there, he met and befriended a fella that called himself Buddy Holly. Waylon joined Buddy's band, The Crickets, playing bass guitar while touring. They were in Iowa, needing to get to Minnesota for their next gig. Buses began breaking down in the cold, so Holly decided to charter a plane. Waylon gave up his spot on the plane to a fellow musician suffering with the flu. And on February 3rd of 1959, the plane crashed and took the lives of Buddy Holly, the Big Bopper, Richie Valens, and the pilot. It was the day the music died. More great country legends are coming up on 96.9 The Legend. 96.9 The Legend makes your weekends even more special. 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

0: That's all you got to do, huh?
1: Yeah, that's okay. What my husband does. He doesn't have any either.
0: Does it make him really attractive?
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2: Okay, is it brush your hair?
0: No, it's not brush your hair. Although, that always helps, right? I mean, if you don't have hair like me, it's pretty easy not to worry about it. I just brush my beard. I brush my beard.
2: There
0: that's
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0: Tammy Wynette's real name was Virginia Wynette Pugh. Producer Billy Sherrill said Pugh was the ugliest name ever and convinced her to use the name Tammy, based on a series of movies with the name Tammy in the early 60s. That's how Virginia became Tammy. And became the first lady of country music. Tammy Wynette.
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He said, this is where you get off, boy, 'cause I'm going back to Alabama. 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He said, you don't have to call me mister, mister.

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0: Okay, well, my advice would be to college graduates. Mm-hmm. When you're on your lunch break at the McDonald's, and you're feeling sad and disappointed, call B.J. Shelley. 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Works for me, I mean. You
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He sold cars, built houses, and waited tables at a local restaurant in his hometown. And he loved to sing. He sang with his sisters, he sang with a barbershop quartet in high school. He even sang at his own wedding and sang in a band called Dixie Steel. He made it big in Nashville, and we mean big. He's Alan Jackson and has had 34 number one hits.

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1: Hey, you know you ain't supposed to say waiter and waitress.
0: I know, there's wait person, but I just don't feel comfortable saying it's National Wait Person Day.
1: My waitresses and I would not wait on, so I was the owner, but I had to be the waiter because they stunk. When they pulled up, they'd say, Mr. John, the stinkers are here.
2: The second date, I carried my current wife on. We went to a nice local restaurant. The waitress says, can I take your order? And I look at me, it's my ex-wife.
0: Oh, no. Talk about your deer in the headlights.
2: Whoa, son, I shriveled up like a spider on a hot stove.
0: All right, now, did you just play it cool and not mention that, or did you introduce the two?
2: Oh, I introduced them.
0: Oh, okay, good.
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0: As a kid, Alan Jackson stole his sister's Barbie doll cars, tied them to the back of his bicycle, and rode off. As a young country artist, he was the only one who believed Chattahoochee should be a single. The label didn't like it. His previous hits were love songs. The video showed Alan in torn-up jeans and cowboy boots, on water skis, and there were even aerial shots with Alan flipping and crashing into the waves. Viewers loved it.
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1: Coming from someone who was over there last year and getting ready to go back again. Getting anything in the mail is awesome. Just getting mail over there is great. And you know your family supports you when you're over there doing that, but to get mail from strangers and people that you don't know, that's even better.
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0: The wife said, "We need a dishwasher." 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The next day, I went out and bought a dishwasher.
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2: You live out by yourself?
1: But yeah, I don't worry too much with dishes. I eat beanie weenies and sardines.
2: Yeah, if you eat nothing but beanie weenies, franks and beans and sardines, I can see why you have to live alone in the woods.
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2: 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You want to do that yourself, right? Because you don't want to messing up the coating on it.
3: 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I'm very picky about my cast iron.
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0: Willie Nelson said that many years ago, he had pawned his beloved guitar Trigger so many times that the pawn shop owner could play it better than him. 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

There goes my. It's the Legend Morning Show. Of course, it's Memorial Day. That's the big item on the calendar, but there are others. And we'll check them out for you coming up in just minutes. Stick around. Right now, here's Lone Star. They got no news for you on the Legend Morning Show. She's

It's the Legend Morning Show. BJ here. Good morning. Happy Memorial Day to you. That's on the calendar. That's the big item, of course. It used to be called Decoration Day, but it's a day to honor the men and women who've given the ultimate sacrifice in battle for our freedoms that we're enjoying today. It's not just the beginning of summer. A lot of other things on the calendar, too. It's the beginning of National Barbecue Week. Oh, yeah. We're going to be doing some of that today, huh? Maybe you have to dodge a raindrop or two, but hey, we're going to cook. Southerners are going to barbecue. That's just going to happen. And it's also the Gloucester cheese roll. Now, they do this thing in England, in Gloucester, where every year they roll this big wheel of cheese down a steep hill, and people run down the hill to try to catch it, and they fall all over themselves, tumble down there, break their arms, their legs, and everything, and the only thing they get out of it is a big wheel of cheese.

0: at the bottom. You know, I thought about going over there and taking part in it. I should be pretty good at that because I've been going downhill for years.
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0: It's the Legend Morning Show for Memorial Day, which is the unofficial kickoff of summertime. So our coffee question today is going to be about summer, and you're going to like it. That's coming up in just minutes. Right now, here's Colin Ray.
1: Well, I know it said you've had time to think about it. Looks like to me you're feeling kind of crowded. You're not

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0: 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But it's also about cooking out and getting ready for summertime. So that's my coffee question of the day for you today. What is your favorite summer food? What food are you looking forward to the most this summertime? That's our coffee question of the day.
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0: for you is, what summer food are you looking forward to throwing on that grill today?
1: I like beef tongue.
0: And I cannot lie.
1: Well, I do like beef tongue, really.
0: You're not a novelty rap fan, I take it. You never didn't get that joke.
1: Got it all by myself.
0: You got all you want, buddy. You ain't going to have to fight me for it. I promise you. If we go to a cookout somewhere, you don't have to worry about me getting you beef tongues. I know what you're thinking. I got a big enough tongue as it is. I don't need to be eating no more of it. Mine keeps flapping up every morning.

0: 96.9, the legend BJ here. Good morning. Welcome to summer. So we're talking summer foods today. Which one are you looking forward to?
1: Sliced cucumber in vinegar.
0: That's like a pickle, isn't it?
1: Kind of, sort of, only it's just fresh cucumber. You throw it in your vinegar and stick it in the refrigerator for an hour or so, and it's good and crispy.
0: Pickled cucumbers, otherwise known as pickles. Yeah. I like to do? I like to take the cucumbers and chop up some fresh green onions and tomatoes, and then mix those all up with like Italian dressing or something. Eat that on the peas and butter beans. Oh, that's good.
1: Okay, I got to go to the house.
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0: 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So what summer foods are you looking forward to the most?
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2: 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Welcome into the Legend Morning Show for Memorial Day. You know, we got this Memorial Day weekend tribute coming up. Patriotic songs all weekend long to help you remember what Memorial Day is all about. But it's also about the first day of summer. Well, unofficially anyway. So we're asking you, what summer foods are you looking forward to the most? That's our coffee question of the day.

Remember what Memorial Day is all about, but it's also about the first day of summer. Well, unofficially anyway. So we're asking you, what summer foods are you looking forward to the most? That's our coffee question of the day.

0: 96.9 The Legend, BJ here. Welcome to summertime. So today we're asking you, what summer foods are you looking forward to the most?
1: Good morning. I think a good homegrown local watermelon would be great.
0: Oh, you can't beat that, can you?
1: Yeah, especially if you put a hole in it, maybe I'll season it up some.
0: Oh, now, what do you put in that watermelon?
1: I put tequila, but, you know, a lot of people like rum, you know.
0: That's a grown-up watermelon, kids. Your watermelon's over there. That's for the grown-ups right there.

0: fishing in the dark or just going fishing. That's something we love about summer. But we also love all those great summer foods.
1: Butter beans with some cut up banana pepper.
0: Mmm, that sounds pretty good right there.
1: Mm-hmm.
0: Or maybe some fresh green onions cut up in there with it. How about that?
1: Mm-hmm. Or some okra.
0: Or okra, now we're talking. Yeah.
1: I like it fried, but if you put it in with the butter beans or the peas, it's really good.
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0: There's Waylon with another All-American Classic for us on Memorial Day, kickoff of summer. So, what are you looking forward to?
1: PJ, I like them times because I put on about 3 or 4 pairs of pants to go in the blackberry bush patch and get me some blackberries.
0: You know, there's nothing like a good old blackberry you picked yourself, because you got to go through the bush to get to it, right?
1: It is, and it's nothing like having a scratch on your arm just because you got a blackberry. You
0: it's
1: know?
0: So much better when you're covered with Band-Aids as you eat your blackberries.
1: So much better. Yes, sir. Absolutely.

0: 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You know, Memorial Day is a day about remembrance. It's a day to remember those that have given the ultimate sacrifice for America. But it's also a great way just to celebrate summertime. 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

0: Well, you know what happens on this show when we play that song. We head to Loserville.
1: And now it's BJ Kelly's legendary loser of the day.
0: Our legendary loser today is a guy in Indiana who was arrested for dancing in the middle of the road with a turtle. Yeah, apparently it was a rare eastern box turtle, which, of course, is protected species, so they gave him a ticket for that. Man dancing in the road with a turtle. I have questions about that. Can turtles dance? And can they do any kind of dancing but slow dances?

0: 96.9, the legend, there's Reba. DJ here. Well, Memorial Day means the unofficial kickoff of summer, so we're talking about summer today. What do you like most about it?
1: I personally don't know of anything about summer I don't like, but I do know that my kids and my grandkids love cantaloupe ice cream.
0: Cantaloupe ice cream?
1: Cantaloupe ice cream. I make it for them almost every year.
0: Wait a minute. You, how do you do that? How do you make cantaloupe ice cream?
1: You just take a really, really good ripe cantaloupe.
0: Yeah.
1: Put it in the blender. Blend it up pretty good. You can leave a little few chunks, you know.
0: Mm-hmm.
1: And then do your ice cream and incorporate it in your ice cream.
0: I never even thought about putting cantaloupe and ice cream together. I like them both.
1: It is delicious.
0: I may have to give that a try, even though at first thought I'm thinking cantaloupe ice cream, no. But then more I think about it,
1: uh-huh.
0: I don't know. That sounds pretty good.
1: Some people it turns them off to start with, but if they try it, they know why we like it.
0: Well, how bad could it be? You're eating ice cream, okay? So what if
1: right.
0: it has cantaloupe in it?
1: How many people have not ever put a scoop of vanilla ice cream inside of their cantaloupe when they were eating it?
0: I'm raising my hand. I've never done that. Is that a thing?
1: Too. Yes, yes, yes. You need to try that.
0: Ice cream and cantaloupe. Anybody else doing that?
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0: 96.9, the legend BJ here. Welcome to summertime. So what are you looking forward to the most at the cookout today?
1: A big old pot of hot potato salad.
0: Hot potato salad?
1: Oh, yeah, because you make it with grilled onion, your potatoes, real bacon bit, Velveeta cheese, and then you top it with crushed black olive and more real bacon bits.
0: Oh, you had me the first time you said bacon bits. I was with you right there.
1: Right, absolutely. You got to have them. And they have to be real, not those artificial crunchies.
0: No, you're going to have the real bacon biz. I hate it when I get a hold of one of them fake bacons. Faking bacon ought to be a crime. It really should.
1: Absolutely.

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2: 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And welcome to summertime. That's what we're talking about this morning. Our favorite summer foods and the things we like about summer the most. And I know that's a tough question because we like just about everything about summer. Well, except for the humidity and the gnats and the mosquitoes. But other than that, we love it.

Aaron Tippett says you gotta stand for something or you fall for anything. Coming up in just minutes, we'll tell you about some people who fell for the old "my phone is a gun" gag. That's coming up in just minutes on the Legend Morning Show. Right now, it's Shenandoah.

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1: How stupid are you?
0: Well, a man in New Jersey decided to hold up a local business, so he walked in, and did he stick him up? No, he showed him his phone. He apparently couldn't speak English, so he used Google Translate to say, "This is a stick-up, give me all your money," and he showed the phone to the clerk. And they did. They gave him $550 and two more phones, apparently. He actually did have a gun whenever they found him and arrested him. So, you know, dude, you could have just showed him the gun and you wouldn't have had to use the whole Google Translate thing. But, hey, whatever works.
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0: 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BJ here. Memorial Day, the unofficial kickoff of summer. So what are you looking forward to this summer the most?
1: I'm looking forward to new potatoes and green beans.
0: Oh, I love those new potatoes and green beans. Mm. That's more of a late spring, early summer kind of thing. I mean, I love those.
1: Yeah, it's close enough.
0: My mom used to make those little, take those new potatoes and put them in dumplings. You ever had that?
1: No, sir. Never had that.
0: And that with little garden peas in there? Oh, my goodness.
1: That sounds good.
0: It is good. Trust me.

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Celebrate summer, honor the fallen. 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

0: 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There's Carrie Underwood with an All-American classic for us, Memorial Day. You know, summertime is here, so what summer foods are you looking forward to?
1: Well, I got several summer foods I'm real excited about that come in just in the summer, but I'm going to have to say watermelon.
0: Oh, yeah, love fresh watermelon. That's the good stuff there. You know, you can get watermelon pretty much any time of year, but it's just not the same, is it?
1: Oh, no, it tastes like the hothouse, you know, the greenhouse. Boiled peanuts is my next favorite.
0: Yeah, boiled peanuts is another one that a lot of folks look forward to in summertime. In fact, a lot of folks from up north say that they look forward to their beach trip just so they can get those boiled peanuts on the way.
1: Oh, yeah, I love both of those. An old cantaloupe, you can't beat that.
0: Yeah, you do have a lot of summer foods you love, don't you?
1: Yes, I do.
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1: Listen, I want to tell you about some good food.
0: Okay.
1: Good food. Have you ever had rooster egg?
0: Rooster egg? No, I can't say that I have.
1: Well, I got a rooster that lays eggs, because, you know, this day and time, you can be whatever you want to be, and my rooster wanted to be a hen, so now the rooster lays eggs, BJ.
0: Are you sure this is a real rooster or just a rooster that identifies as a rooster?
1: You know, the rooster said that you can be whatever you want to be this day and time, so he wanted to be a hen, so now he walks around and lays eggs.
0: Who knows? Bud Light may put a picture up on their next beer can. You never can tell the way it's going.
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0: 6-9, the legend DJ here, the Legend Morning Show for Memorial Day, first day of summer. So what are you looking forward to this summer?
1: I'm looking forward to a big old pan full of bread pudding.
0: Bread pudding, is that a summer food?
1: Well, I've been trying to talk my daughter into it all winter, so make sure make some.
0: It may be summer before you get her to do it.
1: That's right.

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0: 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So what are you looking forward to this summer?
1: I'm going to have to say some baked beans and some bratwurst sausage grilled.
2: That sounds pretty good right there. Some brats and beans.
1: It is. It's delicious, man.
2: That's outdoor food, though, right there. It's, you want to eat that when it's in a well-ventilated area.
1: Yeah, grilled.
2: That's right. Eat that outside, would you please? Thank you.
1: Yeah.

The devil went down to Georgia. He was looking for a soul to steal. He was in a bind because he was way behind and he was willing to make a deal. When he came across this young man sawing on a fiddle and playing it hot, and the devil jumped up on a hickory stump and said, "Boy, let me tell you what. I guess you didn't know it, but I'm a fiddle player too. And if you'd care to take a dare, I'll make a bet with you. Now you play pretty good fiddle, boy, but give the devil his due. I bet a fiddle of gold against your soul, because I think I'm better than you." The boy said, "My name's Johnny, and it might be a sin, but I'll take your bet, and you're gonna regret, because I'm the best as ever been."

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And then a band of demons

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0: 96.9 The Legend, BJ here. Good morning. Welcome to summertime. So those delicious summer foods are going to be coming in. What are you looking forward to the most?
1: Without a doubt, fresh tomatoes.
0: And there's so much difference between a homegrown tomato than those other tomatoes you get the rest of the year at the grocery store, right?
1: Exactly. I know growing up, we always had a tomato sandwich,
0: didn't it? Tomato sandwich. Homegrown tomatoes, they're so much better and so different from those tomatoes you get the rest of the year. They ought to be just a different kind of vegetable. It ought to be completely a different name for that vegetable.
1: You know, with those that you get the rest of the year, I mean, they have no taste.
0: And no taste at all.
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Right now, here's Patti Loveless.

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0: 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So what are you looking forward to throwing on that grill today?
1: How about some barbecue pork ribs and some mulled corn on the cob?
0: Oh, man.

0: Can't beat that, can you? That is summertime on your plate right there.
1: Yeah, that's finger food, man. Get all greasy.
0: That's when you don't care what you look like. When you dive into a plate of ribs and corn on the cob, everybody's going to have that all over them anyway. Let's just eat it.
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0: We'll clean up later.
1: We'll worry about that later.
0: Worry about that later. Hand me another rib.
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0: That's going to do it for a special Memorial Day edition of the Legend Morning Show. 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Please be careful, especially if you're traveling. A lot of folks on the highway, so watch out. Be careful. Be courteous there. Come on back tomorrow, and let's do it again. Till then, BJ saying stay cool, stay tuned, stay healthy, and stay safe.
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0: 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T. married his wife Sheila in 1980, and they had a son named Acme Geronimo in 1989. And along the way, he had three singles reach number one.
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0: When we got married, I come home and the wife said, "We need a dishwasher." 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The next day, I went out and bought a dishwasher.
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1: You live out by yourself?
2: But yeah, I don't worry too much with dishes. I eat beanie weenies and sardines.
1: Yeah, if you eat nothing but beanie weenies, franks and beans and sardines, I can see why you have to live alone in the woods.
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1: Yeah, don't mess with that. You want to do that yourself, right? Because you don't want them messing up the coating on it.
3: Exactly. I'm very picky about my cast iron.
1: What would you do if somebody put your cast iron skillet in the dishwasher?
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1: Okay.
0: When we got married, I come home and the wife said, we need a dishwasher. I said, me and the boys have got one. The next day, I went out and bought a dishwasher.
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1: You live out by yourself?
2: But yeah, I don't worry too much with dishes. I eat beanie weenies and sardines.
1: Yeah, if you eat nothing but beanie weenies, franks and beans and sardines, I can see why you have to live alone in the woods.
3: Just do the dishes and be done with it, but leave my cast iron alone.
1: Yeah, don't mess with that. You want to do that yourself, right? Because you don't want them messing up the coating on it.
3: Exactly. I'm very picky about my cast iron.
1: What would you do if somebody put your cast iron skillet in the dishwasher?
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1: Oh, I wish I was

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0: And when we got married, I come home and the wife said, "We need a dishwasher." I said, "Me and the boys have got one." The next day, I went out and bought a dishwasher.
2: I live out in the country, so it really isn't an issue with me.
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2: But yeah, I don't worry too much with dishes. I eat beanie weenies and sardines.
1: Yeah, if you eat nothing but beanie weenies, franks and beans and sardines, I can see why you have to live alone in the woods.
3: Just do the dishes and be done with it, but leave my cast iron alone.
1: Yeah, don't mess with that. You want to do that yourself, right? Because you don't want them messing up the coating on it.
3: Exactly. I'm very picky about my cast iron.
1: What would you do if somebody put your cast iron skillet in the dishwasher?
3: I would beat the tar out of it.
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I wrote him back a letter and I told him it was not the perfect country and western song because he hadn't said anything at all about mama or trains or trucks or prison or getting drunk. Well, he sat down and wrote another verse to the song and he sent it to me, and after reading it I realized that my friend had written the perfect country and western song, and I felt obliged to include it on this album. The last verse goes like this here. Well, I was drunk the day my mom got out of prison.

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0: A lot of folks don't know that Van is Ricky Van Shelton's middle name. Ricky grew up in Grit, Virginia. 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
0: And when we got married, I come home and the wife said, "We need a dishwasher." I said, "Me and the boys have got one." The next day, I went out and bought a dishwasher.
2: I live out in the country, so it really isn't an issue with me.
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2: But yeah, I don't worry too much with dishes. I eat beanie weenies and sardines.
1: Yeah, if you eat nothing but beanie weenies, franks and beans and sardines, I can see why you have to live alone in the woods.
3: Just do the dishes and be done with it, but leave my cast iron alone.
1: 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You want to do that yourself, right? Because you don't want them messing up the coating on it.
3: Exactly. I'm very picky about my cast iron.
1: What would you do if somebody put your cast iron skillet in the dishwasher?
3: I would beat the tar out of it.
1: With a cast iron skillet.
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0: Clint Black wrote his first song at age 14 and learned to play the guitar at age 15. On Saturday afternoons, the family would host backyard barbecues at their Katy, Texas home and invite the whole neighborhood to hear Clint and his brothers sing. 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
1: Okay.
0: When we got married, I come home and the wife said, we need a dishwasher. I said, me and the boys have got one. The next day, I went out and bought a dishwasher.
2: I live out in the country, so it really isn't an issue with
1: me. You live out by yourself?
2: But yeah, I don't worry too much with dishes. I eat beanie weenies and sardines.
1: Yeah, if you eat nothing but beanie weenies, franks and beans and sardines, I can see why you have to live alone in the woods.
3: Just do the dishes and be done with it, but leave my cast iron alone.
1: Yeah, don't mess with that. You want to do that yourself, right? Because you don't want them messing up the coating on it.
3: Exactly. I'm very picky about my cast iron.
1: What would you do if somebody put your cast iron skillet in the dishwasher?
3: I would beat the tar out of it.
1: With a cast iron skillet.
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1: This is your roving reporter. Today I'm talking with a man from outer space.
2: What's up, Earthling?
1: I see you've landed your spacecraft over there in that field.
2: That's right, man.
1: My question is, why have you landed here on our planet?
2: I came to see David Ernest.
1: The asset preservationist?
2: Yeah, man. I wanted to see if he would take a look at my portfolio for me.
1: Well, before you make the trip over there, call him on his toll-free number, 833-596-7233.
2: And I understand those last four digits spell out the word safe.
1: That is correct.
2: Funny thing happened the last time I came to Earth.
1: What was that?
2: I went to the Walmart, man.
1: Yes?
2: And I accidentally went in the back door.
1: How did that work out?
2: Well, they stopped me and very gently told me that I needed to go around front and come in.
1: And then what did you do?
2: I said, cool, man. Take me to your greeter.
1: You flew millions of miles just for that.
2: Hey, man, I don't ride them. I just read them.
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0: 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The next day, I went out and bought a dishwasher.
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2: 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I eat beanie weenies and sardines.
1: Yeah, if you eat nothing but beanie weenies, franks and beans and sardines, I can see why you have to live alone in the woods.
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1: 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You want to do that yourself, right? Because you don't want them messing up the coating on it.
3: Exactly. I'm very picky about my cast iron.
1: What would you do if somebody put your cast iron skillet in the dishwasher?
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1: Randall Bruce Trewick has recorded 16 number one hits and is considered a pivotal figure in the history of country music. 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
1: Okay.
0: When we got married, I come home and the wife said, we need a dishwasher. I said, me and the boys have got one. The next day, I went out and bought a dishwasher.
2: I live out in the country, so it really isn't an issue with me.
1: You live out by yourself?
2: But yeah, I don't worry too much with dishes. I eat beanie weenies and sardines.
1: Yeah, if you eat nothing but beanie weenies, franks and beans and sardines, I can see why you have to live alone in the woods.
3: Just do the dishes and be done with it, but leave my cast iron alone.
1: Yeah, don't mess with that. You want to do that yourself, right? Because you don't want them messing up the coating on it.
3: Exactly. I'm very picky about my cast iron.
1: What would you do if somebody put your cast iron skillet in the dishwasher?
3: I would beat the tar out of it.
1: With a cast iron skillet.
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0: When we got married, I come home and the wife said, "We need a dishwasher." I said, "Me and the boys have got one." The next day, I went out and bought a dishwasher.
2: I live out in the country, so it really isn't an issue with me.
1: You live out by yourself?
2: But yeah, I don't worry too much with dishes. I eat beanie weenies and sardines.
1: Yeah, if you eat nothing but beanie weenies, franks and beans and sardines, I can see why you have to live alone in the woods.
3: Just do the dishes and be done with it, but leave my cast iron alone.
1: Yeah, don't mess with that. You want to do that yourself, right? Because you don't want them messing up the coating on it.
3: Exactly. I'm very picky about my cast iron.
1: What would you do if somebody put your cast iron skillet in the dishwasher?
3: I would beat the tar out of it.
1: With a cast iron skillet. 96.9.
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1: Trace Atkins has been shot, had his pinky finger cut off, had his nose ripped off in a car accident and sewn back on. 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
0: When we got married, I come home and the wife said, "We need a dishwasher." I said, "Me and the boys have got one." The next day, I went out and bought a dishwasher.
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2: 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I eat beanie weenies and sardines.
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1: Yeah, don't mess with that. You want to do that yourself, right? Because you don't want them messing up the coating on it.
3: Exactly. I'm very picky about my cast iron.
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